into each and every life. Some rain has got to fall, but too much of that stuff has fallen into mine and into each heart. Some tears has got to fall, and I know that someday that sun is bound to shine.

Well, that's a mere old feeling, honey, now. 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Well, brooks running to the ocean, the ocean running into the sea. If I don't find my baby, somebody gonna bury me. Brooks running to the ocean, child. Ocean running to the sea. Well, if I don't find my baby now, well, girl, you're gonna have to bury me. Yeah, man, it seems like hour and hour, seems like days, seems like my baby will stop her lowdown way. Man, it seems like hour, child, and hour, seems like days. Yeah, seems like my woman now.

I'll never be satisfied, and I just can't keep up. Yeah, I know my little old bee, she gonna jump and shout.

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Yeah, I know somebody, sure been talking to you. I don't need no telling, girl, I can watch the way you I'll be all right. Yeah, I never be satisfied, but I just can't keep up.

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Got no more to say. Just like I've been telling you, girl, you're gonna have to meet my. But I'm troubled. I'm all worried. Yeah, and I never be satisfied. I just can't keep up. Yeah, my baby, she quit me. Seemed like mama was dead. I got real wood, yeah, and she drove it to my head. I'd be troubled, I'd be all worried. Yeah, and I never be satisfied. I just can't keep up.

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Well, I feel sometimes like your time ain't long. Feel just like my baby, not your time to do me wrong. I be bound to find you. Yeah, honey, I can reach on little Rhonda. I don't care what the world you

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But I'll be bound, I'll be bound to now, honey, I can reach your right ya, and I don't care what the world you well, now ain't it lonesome, ain't it lonesome? Sleeping by yourself. The woman that you've been loving, boy, that should be loving some.

Yeah, and I can read your writing, and I don't care what the world do. Yeah, man.

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Tell that Mr. Heartbreaker boy, that old man's been here and gone. Now he's trouble, he gonna be bound to write. Now, honey, you know I can read, don't do the writing, and I don't.

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I would dive to the bottom now, girl. Never I come up, but how you gonna miss me when I'm dead and gone?

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Well, you gonna miss me, baby, now when I'm dead and gone. Well, you know, I got something to tell you, I got something to tell you, baby. A thing or two. I just can't stand it low down. Oh, well, you do, but how you gonna miss me when I'm dead and gone? You gonna miss me, baby, now when I'm dead and gone. Yes, you know she's gonna miss you, boy.

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All the medicine you can buy and all the doctors you can have. 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

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He will be able to find my little easy gone. Man, it seems like hours and hours now. Gonna seem like days. Seems like my little woman ought to stop her low down evil way. Seems like hours, boys, and hours seems like days.

shortstop of Lone Alley. 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I'm gonna have this one. This your ham bone, boys. I done laid around in class, still. I'm about to let my little ham bone spoil. Yeah. Going back to Memphis, boys. I got to have my ham bone, boy. Well, I done laid around in class, still. Man. He will get out. I'm about to let this old ham bone spoil. Yeah, I'm going back to St. Louis. I'm gonna have my little churning done. I can't find no country woman to make my load out. My little old brother come. Hey, going back to St. Louis. I got to have my churning done. Well, I done laid around here so long, man. You will, gal. Can't nobody make my brother come. All right, share on that thing, boy.

Yeah, like I've been changing, yeah, you're gonna have to now. Need my help, bye bye, baby. I ain't got no more to say. Well, yeah, like I've been changing now, baby. Now.

the British Museum and lost his charm. How long I wondered, could this thing last?